right by candlelight. 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I get no sleep. I can't get no sleep.

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2: 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Welcome aboard Benga Airways. After takeoff, we'll pump up the sound system, cause we're going to...

0: 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Energie Mladoboleslavska. Udáváme rytmus regionu.
1: 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Tonight's special guest we have

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Living in Hollywood and everything's good. Playing a role like you know we should. Understood? Everything we do is the best. Fancy cars, you like the way we dress. Confess, it doesn't matter who you are. Everybody wants to be a movie star.

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